Sorry and not sorry. Drop an intent. But on your cheap music. Mexican bad dance. Get ready.

going nowhere. 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

Well, who's this? Staggering home, jabbering, looking like some street smart, arrogant gnome. Feet sticking to the curb like javelins thrown, gesturing wildly, having full-blown conversations with himself, saying, haven't you grown, to his face in the windows, grimacing, grappling with half a cigarette, not managing. This is Pete. Pete grew up on this street. He moved away, but he's back living at his dad's so he can save. He rigs stages at live events, but every time he gets paid, he gets wasted and wakes up with less than he made and he hates it. But that's life, right? Fast-paced, shit-faced, low maintenance. And all of his mates are kind of on the same page. It's basic wages, takes ages to get through the month, but then payday comes and his drinks all round. Outrageous behaviour. Living right now, no sense of later. Pills by the pocketful, nights, last days. And look, even if he never splashed out, he still couldn't make the rent on his own place. Face it. It's 4:18. 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

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My name is Zoo from All Over. That was one of the very best albums to come out last year. Seriously. That was the band Awu with the song... Okay, I know I'm a friggin' weeb, but I don't speak Japanese at all, so I'm gonna butcher these all day, so bear with me. That was the song Sweet to Sojo, which directly translates to Underwater Girl, but I guess it's more like the word mermaid. And that was off their debut self-titled album that came out in October of last year on Echoes Records. And Awu are from Japan. I couldn't find out where in Japan. And the band name is apparently the four of them's blood types. A-O-O-O. I like that a lot. And then before that, we heard the man himself. That was, of course, Jeff Rosenstock from, not Japan. He's from originally from Long Island, New York, now in Highland Park, Los Angeles, California. And that was his cover of I Don't Wanna Die by Jing Nang Boys, Boys with a Z, from Yamanbe, Yamagata Prefecture in the Tohoku region of Honshu, Japan. And that was from his first solo release after Bomb the Music Industry ended, called I Look Like Shit, released, of course, on MP3 and eventually CDR on, of course, his label, quote-unquote records. Paying tribute to Jing Nang Boys, gotta love it. So once again, you're listening to Maximum Rock and Roll Radio. My name is Zoo from All Over, and happy springtime, everyone. I'm trying to appreciate spring more. That's something I'm trying to do this year. Although I miss the cherry blossoms this year. They only bloom these, like, beautiful pink flowers for, like, a week. And that weekend I was doing something, I can't remember. But then, yeah, I went down to the waterfront and they were already green. Swear, Portland just skips right over spring, goes straight into summer. And summer feels like ages for me, but it's the same, like, calendar amount of time as any other season. Same amount of days. So it's weird that I feel like these 3 months don't count. It's just extra winter and then extra summer. So I'm trying to appreciate those months more and appreciate the cherry blossoms on the waterfront here in Portland, Oregon, even when they turn green. So anyway, the cherry blossoms always make me think of Japan. I know, hella wee, but for real, it makes it fun. I always listen to Japanese music when I visit the trees, either city pop or J-pop or Japanese punk. So I thought today, let's celebrate the cherry blossoms before and after they blossom, by listening to some of the best punk and college rock and emo bands to come out of Japan. So let's start it off with... Oh, this is actually an important one. I'll talk about them afterward. Okay, this is the band Toddle from Fukuoka, Japan, with the song Step With The Gloom.

one of my favorite ever bands. That was Trico with the song Oyasumi, which means good night, from the THELP that came out in 2013 on Bakuretsu Records from Kyoto, Japan. And Trico are from Kyoto. Before that, this one's in English. Before that, we heard the song Halfway by Aragonon's friends from Tokyo, Japan. And that was from Muscle Memories that they self-released in 2021. Before that, oh, okay, these next two are important. Before that, we heard the band Zazen Boys from Tokyo with the song Sandupaper Zada Zada, which means sandpaper rough. And that was from the Stories LP that came out in 2012 on Matsuri Studio from Sazazuka Shibaya, Tokyo. And then we started that off with the band Toddle with the song Step With The Gloom from Don Praise The World that came out in 2007 on Worldwide Waddle from Fukuoka, Japan. So, Zazen Boys is Shutoko Mukai's band, and Toddle is Hisako Tabuchi's band, and they're both from the band Number Girl. Both of those bands were formed after Number Girl broke up the first time. So when we talk about this end of Japanese punk, the like more songwriter college rock end of Japanese punk, Number Girl are definitely one of the big staples. Number Girl and Supercar. Number Girl is like the Husker Du of that scene. And Supercar are more like the Pixies, I think, even though Number Girl always gets that comparison. And the Pillows are like the Replacements, if we're getting into it. And Cassiopeia are Quincy Jones, but they all play Yamahas. Okay, whatever, we're getting too deep into it. So once again, you're listening to Maximum Rock and Roll Radio, and my name is Zoo from All Over. So something that you'll notice that I want to point out, a lot of these guitar tones are really clean, right? There's a cool story behind that. So in the 80s, Fender and Gibson were really struggling, especially Fender. Fender sold to CBS in 1965, and by the 80s, I guess CBS was under the impression that Fender would kind of like run itself. So the quality of Fender guitars had gone way down, and they really kind of forgot how to make a Fender guitar properly. Anyway, so by the 80s, there were a lot of upstart guitar companies that were making illegal copies of famous Gibson and Fender models. And by illegal, I mean the exact same specs as copywritten models. Especially a company called Greco and Matsumoto. So, Gibson wasted a lot of time and money suing a bunch of the upstart guitar companies, like Hamer and whatever. Whereas Fender saw that this Greco company's illegal copies were actually much higher quality than their own American Fenders, because Greco was basing their guitars on the original 50s and 60s models, like pre-CBS. So Fender just went ahead and merged with Greco in 1989, which became Fender Japan. Like, y'all are just making better guitars than we are. So that's why you hear so many bright, jangly guitar tones in Japanese punk rock, because Fenders are really easy to find there. Lots of clean tellies, lots of single coil pickups, and then lots of, you know, beefy but still kind of clean Jazzmasters. I really do love that they let their Fenders sound like Fenders, rather than drowning them in distortion to make them sound bigger. It is such a cool example of using what you have rather than trying to fake something else. Very DIY, very punk. So anyway, let's keep it going with some jangly Fenders. I think they're both playing Telecasters, actually. So this is Shushu Merge Syrups, with a period at the end, from Kyoto, with the song Tonaru.

Oh, shit, sorry, sorry. I wanted to open the window, but I had enough time before the song ended. Yeah, let that spring air in while we still have it. Okay, so that was the song Odu to Taima, which means old timer, by the band Kuruli from Kyoto. And that was off the Sayonara Storenga, or Goodbye Stranger, LP that came out in 1999 on Speedstar Records. Before that, we heard the band Kyunoko te Kotu, which means Mushroom Empire, and they're from Tokyo, with the song Haru to Shura, which means Spring and the First Day, from Eureka, that came out in 2013 on Daisawa Records. And we started that off with such a weird band name. That was the band Shushu Merge Syrups, period, from Kyoto, with the song Tonaru, which means Orange Rising, from the Klepsydra mini-album that came out in 2014 on Zankyo Records from Tokyo. So once again, you're listening to Maximum Rock and Roll Radio. My name is Zoo from all over. And thank you all once again for being here while we dissect Japanese, I guess this end of the Japanese punk spectrum. Again, Japanese punk has a wide range. Like, the hardcore and harsh noise scene is easily the most intense thing you'll ever hear. But then these college rock and, like, songwriter emo, you know, post-hardcore bands bring such a musicality to it. Like, you know, hang on. Really getting into it now. I don't really know how else to explain it, so I'll just show y'all, okay? So, okay, first, this isn't a guitar. It's actually a piccolo bass. Piccolo meaning that I just put piccolo strings on my Mustang, so it sounds exactly like a four-string guitar. It's not cheating, okay? Regular guitars are just too small for me. I don't know. This is easier for, you know, anyway. So, like, a standard power chord. This is an E major chord, I think, would sound like this, whereas Japanese music, I feel like traditional Japanese music sounds inherently, like it sounds, I guess it's like romantic to me. So in Japan, they were naturally playing it more minor. So like that. I don't know what you would call that, like minor seventh or some shit. So like that, or like this,

complex chords like this, we were talking about how Fenders are so prevalent in Japan, that clean tone makes those variations ring out more. If they were playing big, beefy humbuckers with a lot of distortion, then those complexities would get muddy and you'd lose those opportunities for subtlety. It's so wild to me that it worked out that way. Fender happened to start making clean guitars on the island, and it coincided perfectly with this new wave, this new sound that was in so many Japanese musicians' heads. And those ingredients blossomed into some of the best punk rock that's ever been made. It was inevitable, you know? So anyway, thank you for coming to my bedroom. Let's keep it going. Here, let me get it here. Yeah, I have this one on LP. I'm very proud of that. So this is a great band name, even better, beautiful, clean chord arrangements. This is Captain Hedgehog from Yokohama, Tokyo, with the song You Don't Know How My Feel.

most important Japanese punk bands ever. I think I actually talked about them earlier. That was, of course, Supercar with the song 333 from the landmark. In English, it's called Charge, the Charge LP. And in Japan, it's called the Three Outs LP. I'm not quite sure why. That came out in 1998 on Dob Discs from Emory, Japan. And, okay, secret thing, Dob Discs is spelled D-O-H-B. So in the alphabet, the letter following D is E, the letter following O is P, H is I, and B is C. So that spells Epic, which is Sony's label. So that label is actually a secret sub-label of Sony Japan. But don't tell anybody. Shh. Okay, moving on. Before that, amazing underground post-hardcore band. That was the band Kiwi Roll with the song 1 Kata 10 from the Bektoru EP that came out in 1999 on ZK Records from Shibuyaku, Tokyo. And Kiwi Roll are from Sapporo, Hokkaido, Japan. And we started that off with the best band name of the day, Captain Hedgehog. And, oh shit, is that a Sonic reference? Did I just get that just now? Anyway, that was the song You Don't Know How My Feel from the Dolphin LP that came out in 2001 on Milk Tank Records and KOGA Records from Daizawa Setagaiwa, Tokyo. And Captain Hedgehog are from Yokohama, Tokyo. So once again, you're listening to Maximum Rock and Roll Radio. My name is Zoo from all over. 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And I also wanted to give a special shout out to MRR Radio's very own Carrie Allen, who's given us a couple of great episodes lately, and he earned a regular slot on the rotation a couple weeks ago. So congratulations, Carrie, and long live Appalachian punk and metal. So be on the lookout for his show here on Maximum Rock and Roll Radio, and also check out his weekly show, Fuzzkill Radio, on Pirate Flag Radio. Always happy to see passionate people added to the roster. Congratulations, Carrie. So once again, you're listening to Maximum Rock and Roll Radio. My name is Sue from all over. And thank you all for being here. Seriously, while we celebrate Japanese punk rock and celebrate springtime, which we should. It's an important part of the year. It's the time when the year really starts to come into focus. And I want to be present for that, which I really don't get to do most years. I feel like Portland always skips over spring. We get those couple weeks of greenery and rain and then straight into balls hot summer, but I want to try to enjoy this while I have it. I think too big picture most of the time. I tend to think in years, or at least months, rather than days. What's that saying? The days are long, but the years are short. I think life will be easier if I think in terms of days. If I don't focus on the future too much, like where I'll be in the coming, decade, then I can enjoy each day of the year more. There's nothing we can do about summer coming, so there's nothing to prep for. If we do that, we're just getting a head start on dread. But I'm here right now. It's still May. It's springtime. And we won't have it for very long before summer hits, but we have it long enough to enjoy. And I enjoy this. I enjoy the breeze through the blossoming trees. So 2 more, and we've saved some of the best to go out on. First, I think I mentioned them before as one of the most important punk bands in the history of Japanese punk rock. We'll start off with The Pillows from Hokkaido with the song Rebroadcast from their final LP, their 22nd record called Rebroadcast that came out in 2018 on Delicious Label, which is a sub-label of Bad Music Group. And in February, they announced that they were ending the band after a 35-year run. Yeah, they started in 1989. Absolute legends and a cornerstone of punk rock as a whole.
22 full-length albums in 35 years. Amazing. So, Godspeed, Pillows. And thank you endlessly for all that you gave us. And yes, if any of you are wondering, they are the band that soundtracked Fooly Cooly. Okay. And then, Jesus, speaking of weeby anime bands, we'll close the show out with another legendary staple of the scene. Beat Crusaders from Shimokita, Tokyo. With the song, yes, weeby as hell, I'll own it, with the song Japanese Girl. Yes, I know, shut up. And that song is off their fifth record, POA, Pop on Arrival, that came out in 2005 on Death Star Records. And yes, they soundtracked my favorite anime of all time, Beck, Mongolian Chop Squad. So, once again, you're listening to Maximum Rock and Roll Radio. My name is Zoo from all over. And don't forget that the Blossoms only happen for like a weekend, but the rest of the season is still worth paying attention to. Life isn't that short, so you have time to enjoy it if you take in the days and let the weeks and months happen on their own. The trees have to blossom at some point. We all have to go through our blossoming period. And then at a certain point, we need to accept what we've grown into. And it's just as beautiful. Yeah. I love you all very much. This is The Pillows from Hokkaido with the song Rebroadcast. And then Beat Crusaders from Shimokita, Tokyo with the song Japanese Girl.

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We'll be the ones that will send you off to jail. We will dance and we will sing for the justice that our voice will bring. The justice of a nation is coming down like hail, 'cause you're done.

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And once again the telltale tears begin their journey down an ever-deepening track. His wife places a hand upon his shoulder. However, these past few months he's aged so many years. He'd give this life to live again. He'd be so more daring, be so much bolder, but a little less aware. It's something of which he can't be certain. And so he stays, restrained and hurting. At breakfast he places a kiss upon his only daughter. How he longs for her to run to them as she did when she was young. But her secrets have become her fears too. Yet still she remains his child. His still pretty wife manages so well, makes excuses for his absence, tries so hard to find the right

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His expression has returned almost to normal, and he blends almost perfectly with the crowd.

A flower, according to Mr. Billy Strayhorn, now defunct, is a lovesome thing. But I wonder, yes, I wonder if it really bring you all the joy and all the happiness it's supposed to bring.

That's the point of the exercise, they say. But I wonder what would happen if we made ourselves up a whole gang of flowers out of spring steel and razor blades. I painted them all over in pretty colors, perfumed them with all the sweet scents of Arabia. Then if anybody interfered with us, we could give them a real mark of our affection. You can't love, you can't love everybody, you can't love everybody.